baby. And I she come around about 5'4". Yeah, from my head to the ground. Yeah, she come around here. Oh, just about midnight. She makes me feel so good.

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She walk on ahead. She didn't hear me call her name. I said, wait a minute, baby. Come back, walk this way. Oh baby, don't walk away so fast. Man could work out all right. You could have a love that would last. She went walking on down the street. She went walking on down, knock on another door. And it broke my heart. Made me feel so bad. She went around no more. My friend said, don't waste your time. She don't want no kind of man. I said, no, man, I'm gonna try real hard. I'm gonna get through any way I can. And what's her name? I got to know. I got to see. G-L-O-R.

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She said, first thing in the morning, you go out and get yourself a job. I ain't interested in no kind of man. 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I said, oh, baby, wait a minute, you don't understand. I'm trying to put a little money together, baby. You see, I got a rock and roll band. Yeah, I think I'm doing all right. Come on back to me. Come back, stay with me tonight. And that's when it happened. I thought I heard her name. Coming soft and low. Coming down like a hurricane. And I heard it soar

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And that's one thing that you'll never in your life ever have to worry about me. If I'll ever change towards you, because baby, I love you. Girl, I love you. Just the way.

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But the shack outside the game. You know what I'm talking about. Just let me know if you wanna go to that whole mile on the range. They got a lot of nice girls.